0: One three nine arriving in North Rose.
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and just have a rescue in a Mohawk, 121 Quail Street. It's going to be in a tan CRV Honda in the front of the laundromat. See Charlie responds for a breathing problem for a 38-year-old female across of Bradford and Central. And that's Engine 7, Rescue 1, and Mohawk, 121 Quail Street. It's going to be right in front in the laundromat there in a tan Honda CRV. See Charlie responds for a 38-year-old female who's having a breathing problem across of Bradford and Central, 23rd

0: 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We'll be investigating.
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0: Engine 7, dispatcher, you can return us to service, making good intent. This is a vehicle issue. Turn it over to police.
1: Received that. Be advised, we're getting another call for your area. It's not finished yet, but if you want to head over to 70 Ontario Street, it's between 2nd and 1st. It's for a 2-year-old male. Split his lip. I don't have a response level yet, but if you want to start that way. 2047.
0: Receive 70 Ontario.

I just lived in Mohawk. It's going to be 70 Ontario Street. A B Bravo response for a 2-year-old male that split his lip. Across the 2nd Street and 1st Street. Again, that's Engine 7 and Mohawk. 70 Ontario Street. The B Bravo response for the split lip for a 2-year-old male. Across the 2nd and 1st at 23.

Truck 1 in Mohawk, North Pearl Street and State Street. Subpoena verbal response for an overdose. Our 13-year-old female. Again, that's Truck 1 in Mohawk, North Pearl Street and State Street. Be a response for an overdose for a 13-year-old female. 24.

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1: 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Choices.
2: Engine 7 dispatcher, you can cancel the ambulance for here, too. The patient left the scene just prior to our arrival.
1: Received. Log 41.
3: Oh, fuck.

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1: 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That patient was self-transported.
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2: Attention truck 2 in Mohawk, responding at Alpha Broadway and Pleasant Street. It's going to be at the bus stop for a 25-year-old female seizure. Repeating for truck 2 in Mohawk, responding at A-Alpha Broadway and Pleasant Street. It's going to be at the bus stop for a 25-year-old female seizure. Timeout, 2052.
1: Dispatch to truck 1. Truck 1, the police are on scene there. They want an upgrade. 2053.
3: Can you repeat that again?
1: The police are on scene there and they would like you to upgrade.
3: Please, can you start the medic as well?
1: Okay, what response do you want the medic?

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1: Received.
2: Attention, Rescue 2, you're spotting D-Delta. Off Pearl Street and State Street. PD's on scene with a 13-year-old female overdose. Repeating for Rescue 2, responding D-Delta. North Pearl Street and State Street. PD's on scene with a 13-year-old female overdose. Timeout 2054.
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1: Receive 2113. Torque, when you rescued two people in the hospital, they went back. I thought they went back in service as well.
0: Correct.
1: Okay, thanks.

107, truck 3. 400 Central Avenue. It's going to be on the first floor elevator. It's a see Charlie response for an automatic alarm, but you're going to be staging in quarters. The police have a call working in that area, so we're going to let you know when it's secure and you can go in. Again, it's engine 7 and truck 3, 400 Central Avenue at Capitol Green. The see Charlie response for automatic alarm. It's coming in the first floor elevator. You're going to be staging for this call in quarters. There's a working shots fire call on Central Avenue for the police department. They're going to let you know when the scene's secure and you can go in. Across the Partridge, Ontario at 2148.

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1: R52 receives.
0: R52 receives, coming up.
1: Yeah, you need to stay, but stage in the area. There's a call going on for, with the police department. 2150.
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0: Attention, engine 1 in Mohawk, responding off of Clinton Avenue and Quail Street. Albany County has a traffic stop, unknown age, male, sick person. You guys are all clear, rolling. Repeating for engine 1 in Mohawk, responding A Alpha. Clinton Avenue and Quail Street. Albany County Sheriff's has a traffic stop. They have an unknown age, male, sick person. You guys are clear, rolling. 2203.
1: 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I know PD's probably tied up, but can you find a PD unit from another agency if Albany doesn't have anybody available? We've had issues with squatters in that building in that exact location before.
0: 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I got units in route, 2203.
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0: 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We'll be investigating 203 in command.
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0: 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Truck 3, is that back door open?
1: Yeah, you can come in the rear.
2: Alright, PD's with us as well.
1: Alright, looks like our same residents from last time. They seem to have scattered.
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1: 3-2. We're on the front. 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
0: Appreciate it.

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0: Attention engine 2, track 2, CGI response, 19 Clinton Avenue, the Palace Theater, cross streets, North Pearl Street and Kenbrook Street. It's going to be for a general alarm. Timeout, engine 2, repeating for engine 2, track 2, CGI response, 19 Clinton Avenue, the Palace Theater, cross streets, North Pearl Street and Kenbrook Street. It's going to be for a general automatic alarm. Timeout, 2215.
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0: 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We're going to take this in along. Truck 2 is aware. They're in quarters in service.
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Alpha, 569 Moore Street, cross street, Departure Street, and South Main Ave. We have a second floor for carbon monoxide alarm. 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

Attention Engine 5, restaurant in Mohawk, responding D Delta, 200 Green Street, apartment 4G as in George, Cross Street, Trinsler Street, and Bassett Street, 72-year-old female, breathing problems, difficulty speaking. Repeating for Engine 5, restaurant in Mohawk, responding D Delta, 200 Green Street, apartment 4G as in George, Cross Street, Trinsler Street, and Bassett Street, it's going to be for a 72-year-old female, breathing problems. Timeout, 23-34.

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1: It's sorry. I reached out to Mohawk. They already transported the patient. It's fine. 223.
0: Okay, we still need to find Engine 1. Did they get the call or are they still in quarters?
1: That was correct, Battalion. I was just trying to see where the patient was transported to. I didn't have anything in the call ticket for Engine 1. I missed their transmission.
0: Where is he?
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0: 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This is signal 10, set off by squatters in the building. It was turned over to codes and car 5-5.
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0: 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Were you trying to reach the key holder for 845 Central Ave?
1: That would be wonderful.
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1: 23.

Special Rescue Squad, Bravo Respond, CMS, 163 Clinton Avenue, Crest House Swan, and Dove Street. Be for a 55-year-old female assaulted. Stage until seen secure. Police are not en route yet. So. Oh, you know. Rescue Squad, Mohawk, Bravo Respond, CMS, 163 Clinton Avenue, across South Swan and Dove Street. It's going to be, it says apartment 11 on the first floor. 55-year-old female who was assaulted. Stage until seen and secure. We're going to get police en route shortly. I'll advise. You can roll in. Time out 02.

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Be on the first floor for a 45-year-old female, medical condition, abnormal breathing. Attention 11, Rescue 9, Mohawk, Sea Charlie, EMS, 52 Pinewood Avenue, across the Helderberg Ave, Haggett Boulevard, first floor. 45-year-old female, medical condition, abnormal breathing. 10 out 019.

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Attention truck 3, Mohawk, B Bravo, EMS, 238 Manning Boulevard. Across Washington Ave, Cleveland Street. Be on the first floor for a 22-year-old male. Had a seizure. Conscious, breathing up. Truck 3, Mohawk, B Bravo, EMS, 238 Manning Boulevard. Across Washington Ave, Cleveland Street. First floor for a 22-year-old male. A seizure. Now conscious, breathing. 10-036.

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0: 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Russell Mercer Street and Cortland Street. In the basin for the automatic alarm. Engine 11, Truck 3. See Charlie responds. 141 South Allen Street. Russell Mercer Street, Cortland Street. The basement for the automatic alarm. I'm at 238.
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0: 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Three-story, type 5, no smoke or fire showing. I'll have a man investigating.
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0: 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You said you didn't make contact with the party that called?
1: That's correct. 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
0: Bruce.

0: Page 11, he left. He is on South Allen. 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
1: And deliver, please. Thank you.

0: Engine 7 dispatcher, it's going to be one patient, BLS to Memorial Hospital. We're back in service. You can show us back in quarters also.
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0: central in this senior contact with the residents, teams can turn over to them to see the signal pattern malfunctioning around the central level.
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Attention Engine 5, Mohawk, B Bravo, EMS, 67 Broad Street, across Schuyler Street, Alexander Street. Police are on scene. A female laceration. Engine 5, Mohawk, B Bravo, EMS, 67 Broad Street, across Schuyler and Alexander Street. Police are on scene. Female laceration. 358.

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Female stuck second floor. Truck 1, Rescue Squad, Alpha response, Capitol Building, 25 Eagle Street, Russell, Washington Avenue. Be for elevator rescue. Need troopers on the Washington Avenue side. Switch to the second floor. One female stuck. Come out 407.

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0: 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Press the 3rd Street, Manning Boulevard. On the second floor for a 19-year-old female, chest pain, difficulty breathing. Engine 7, engine 10, Mohawk, D-Delta EMS 65, North Manning Boulevard. Cross the 3rd Street in Manning. Second floor, 19-year-old female, chest pain, difficulty breathing. Come out 540. Engine 7.
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1: Attention, Rescue Squad, Truck 1, Engine 5, Tire 1 in Mohawk. See Charlie respond. The Hudson River says just south of the Patroon Island Bridge. Rowing Club came across a male subject in the river. They're standing by. Police are en route also. Rescue Squad, Truck 1, Ninja 5, Tiny 1 in Mohawk, see Charlie. Response, Hudson River, just south of the Patroon Island Bridge. The Rowing Club calls, say that on a male body in the river. They're standing by. Police are en route. 635.
2: Battalion 1 received and a fall.
1: Battalion 1, 635.

0: Dr. Battalion 1, when the rescue squad gets on the air, Marine 2 is out of service. They are to report to Marine 1, Truck 1, and the rescue squad will be manning Marine 1 this morning. Engine 5 is going to get Marine 3 on the river. And I'll be responding to the boat launch.
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0: Battalion 1 of the Rescue Squad.
1: Squad, huh?
0: I don't know if you got the message or not. You guys report to Marine 1. Truck 1 will meet you there and carry you up. Engine 5 is going to get Marine 3.

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1: Oh, 296 right.
2: Battalion 1's arriving. Establishing Hudson River Command.
1: Battalion 1 receives arriving 640.

0: 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Marine 3 is out on the water, en route.
1: Marine 3, receipt. 644.

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1: Marine 3 is on.
0: That motorboat dead ahead up there about a quarter of a mile is where the body is.
1: Repeat, Chief, on our way.
0: Thank you.

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1: Command's on, go ahead, Troy Fire.
0: Looking at Ann's Bridge right now. Do you have any updates for us?
1: I didn't realize that they had called you. I'm sorry. You guys can return. I've got my Marine 1 and Marine 3 in the water. Thank you.
0: Appreciate it. Thank you for returning.

Dispatch Command, would you ask one of the police units to return down here and meet with me? I've got a coach here that just wants to give them a little additional information.

0: That's correct. It was a good location for them to meet.
1: They're about halfway up the trail. I am right at the boat launch. I passed it a little while ago when I was doing some recon.
0: Where is your 651?
2: Marine 3, your command. We're over here on scene right now. Body's floating, face down. We're just going to wait for Marine 1 to pick up the body.
1: Marine 3, thank you.

0: Hudson River Command, dispatch. Not sure where that ambulance went, but you can cancel. This will be a coroner call.
1: Sky Winter Seed. Mall 29, you can return.
2: Mohawk, receive and cancel.

0: dispatcher to the battalion one.
1: Battalion one.
0: State police call. They're sending somebody to the launch also.
1: I've got two of them right here. Thank you.
0: Thank you. 6:59.

0: Battalion 1 to Marine 1.
1: Marine 1.
0: I have obviously a bunch of activity over here this morning, and there's a kids group showing up shortly. Which dock are you going to use? Do you use the ramp itself, or are you going to pull up to the dock?
1: We can do either, Chief. We're trying to secure the body. We have a body bag.
0: Sorry, you cut off there. You have a bag?
1: Yeah, Chief, we have a body bag, but it's ripped, and we're trying to secure the body. When I get over there, you can give me direction. I'll let you know further.
0: Appreciate it. Yeah, whichever one's safest. That's, I just wanted to try to divert folks to the other option. So why don't we just use the end of the dock then, if you're just as good with that, and we'll keep them away.
1: Appreciate it.

0: Commander Marine 1, that's changed. If you can use the ramp, we're going to use the ramp instead.
1: Marine 1, receive en route.
0: Thank you.
2: Marine 3 to command. Do you still need us around?
0: No, thank you very much.
2: Receive. We're going to go return Marine 3.

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Attention Engine 11, Rescue 9, Mohawk, D-Delta EMS. Corrections, 1134 New Scotland Avenue, crossing McCormick Road and Wood Terrace. To be in the rear of the main building for a 26-year-old female. Feels faint. Attention Engine 11, Rescue 9, Mohawk, D-Delta EMS. Corrections, 1134 New Scotland Avenue. Crossing McCormick Road, Wood Terrace. It's in rear of the main building, 26-year-old female. Feels faint. I'm talking about 722.

0: 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Battalion 1 back in service. 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

0: 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There's nobody out here, nobody flagging us down. Disregard, somebody came out.
1: So sorry.

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0: 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They're supposed to be in the rear of the main building.
1: Okay, Mohawk's arrived. We still haven't found them. We'll keep looking.
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Attention, Truck 4, Rescue 1, Mohawk. See Charlie, EMS, St. Margaret's, 27 Hackett Boulevard. Across the Severity Road, Crown Terrace. Door number 3 on the first floor. 20-year-old male, breathing problems. Truck 4, Rescue 1, Mohawk. See Charlie, EMS, St. Margaret's, 27 Hackett Boulevard. Across the Samaritan Road, Crown Terrace. Door number 3, first floor, 20-year-old male, breathing problems. About 736.

Attention Ninja 1, Mohawk, A Alpha, EMS, 403 Madison Avenue. Across Dove and Lark Street. 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Ninja 1, Mohawk, A Alpha, EMS, 403 Madison Avenue. 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It's about 737.

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1: Roger,

79 and 52 Mort Avenue, coming out of the second floor at Calf. There is a person, currently 55-year-old now. Cross street just south of United Terrace. Repeating engine 9 in Mohawk, 252 Mort Avenue, it's going to be on the second floor, that's on the Alcoholic EMS school. A sick person for a 55-year-old now, across the south side, to United Terrace, Peter.

Attention Engine 11, Mohawk, A-Alpha EMS, 586 Western Avenue, across the South Manning Boulevard, Marion Ave. Responding for a 43-year-old female, abdominal pain. It's Engine 11, Mohawk, A-Alpha EMS, 586 Western Avenue, South Manning, Marion Ave, 43-year-old female, abdominal pain. 8-12.

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0: 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There's an easier access for them to access the patient.
1: Mohawk 42.
2: 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We're currently in the front. We'll go to the back.
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0: 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Attention 4, Engine 10, Mohawk. See Charlie EMS 9, Highland Court, across on Woodridge Street and Pinehurst Estates. For an 80-year-old female. 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Timeout, 8:30.
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0: Attention truck one, rescue one, Mohawk, D-Delta EMS, Bassett Street, South Pearl Street, in front of the old Dollar General. For unannounced mail down, unknown problem. Truck one, rescue one, Mohawk, D-Delta EMS, Bassett Street, South Pearl Street, in front of the old Dollar General. Unannounced mail down, unknown problem. Semi 839.
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0: Press Whitehall Road, 10-9 Cav.
1: Over here.
0: E for O. Unaged male, no problem. Truck 4, Mohawk, B Bravo, EMS, 14 Matilda Street, across the Whitehall Road and 10-9 Cav. Okay, for an unaged male, no problem. 901-905.
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0: Roger. 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
1: Car 50. Is that car 50? 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
2: Mohawk 42, is that for Sheridan?
1: Yeah. That's correct.
2: Mohawk 42, receive again. Thank you.
1: Receive, sorry, I thought it was 47.

South Pearl Street, South Ferry and Arch Street. Police are on scene. Female there, a traumatic injury. Truck 1 Mohawk, Alpha EMS, 259 South Pearl Street, City Mission. South Ferry and Arch Street. Police are on the scene. Female, traumatic injury. Come on, 10 o'clock.

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0: Tension engine 5, rescue 9, Mohawk, D-Delta EMS, 20 South Ferry Street, Salvation Army, crossing Church Street, Dongan Ave, in the lobby for a 60-year-old male, unconscious, breathing. Engine 5, rescue 9, Mohawk, D-Delta EMS, 20 South Ferry Street, crossing Church Street, Dongan Ave, in the lobby for a 60-year-old male, unconscious, breathing. Time out 10:56.
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1: Well,

Truck 2 in Mohawk. 252 Second Street, the Alpha response for a diabetic issue for a 28-year-old male. Across the Oakland Fork. Repeating, Truck 2 in Mohawk, 252 Second Street. A Alpha response for the diabetic issue for a 28-year-old male. Across the Oakland Fork. 11 o'clock.

0: Contractor in center arrived in Peregrine, 140, says a living facility. Nothing shown. Company investigating. 203 has come in.
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4: On
2: Mohawk 44, you were going to South Ferry? I thought you were going to 2nd Street. Okay, the 2nd Street ambulance is...
4: Mohawk 16 was responding to South
2: Ferry. Okay, so Mohawk 16, you can cancel now. 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Okay, 11-05.
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0: Rescue Cry Mohawk, 920 left side of the Whitney on the city in front. A alpha response for a hemorrhage, 33-year-old female, Crescent Marshall, facing overdrive. Repeating Rescue Cry Mohawk, 920 left side of the Whitney on in front. A alpha response for a hemorrhage for a 33-year-old female, Crescent Marshall, facing overdrive. 1110.
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0: 9/11 must be on that Mohawk. 60 Academy Road at Parsons and Building I is in Ida in the cafeteria. He's out to respond for a seizure for a 53-year-old male. Repeating, 9/11 Rescue 9 and Mohawk. 60 Academy Road at Northern Rivers. Building I is in Ida in the cafeteria. Details to respond for a seizure for a 53-year-old male. The crosses are Helderberg Street and Bethlehem Street, 11/12.
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1: Okay. Well, Casey, go ahead, they're on. Rescue squad, did you get the call for 920 Lark Drive?

0: Rescue Squad, you're keyed up, but you're not coming over.
1: Yeah, we just got back in service from the shop. So you have that call now, we'll take it in.
0: Oh, I'm sorry. I didn't have you. I forgot about that. 920 Lark Drive, it's a hemorrhage. B Bravo, they're right in front. 920.
1: Three,
0: yeah, that was my fault. I'm sorry about that.

0: Block 15 one time. Truck 1 and Mohawk, truck 1 Mohawk. Back to 20 South Derry Street at the Salvation Army in the lobby. Alpha response to the 6 person, the 16-year-old male wants to go to the hospital now. Church and Dahlia, now your crosses. Kirkwood and Mohawk, 20 South Ferry at the Salvation Army. It's going to be in the lobby. A alpha response for the sick person. It's a 60-year-old male. Wants to go to the hospital now. Across the Church Street and Duncan Avenue at 1125.
1: Rest Express. After we arrive, you can return it to the service. Mohawk's going to have one to Albany Memorial.
0: Back to squad at 1125.

0: Truck 4 at Mohawk, 319 South Manning at Mercy Care. It's going to be in the elevator in the parking garage. The alpha responds for a fall for an 80-year-old female crossing to Scotland and Hackett. Repeating, truck 4 at Mohawk. 319 South Manning at Mercy Care. A alpha for the fall in the elevator in the parking garage. The Scotland and Hackett on the crosses. 1126. Dispatch to truck 4.
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0: 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It's in the elevator in a parking garage.
1: You can keep us on it, dispatcher.
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0: 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One patient's BLS, Albany bed. You can cancel truck 4 and put it on South Manning.
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Truck 3, engine 10 in Mohawk, 60 South Allen Street. It's going to be on the first floor. See Charlie response for chest pain for an unknown age female. It comes from Trinity Health. On your rip runner, it's going to say 61 because 60 wasn't going into the CAD. But Trinity Health confirms that it's 60. Across from Merlin Park, Truck 3, engine 10 in Mohawk, 60 South Allen Street on the first floor. See Charlie response for chest pains for an unknown age female. It's from a medical alarm company, Trinity Health. Your crest from Myrtle and Park Avenue. On your rip and run, it's going to say 61 because 60 didn't go to CAD. But Trinity Health confirms it's 60 at 1134.

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1: Yeah, that's what that said, the elevator parking garage. 136.
3: Appreciate it. 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

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Attention 9, truck 4, C Charlie responds, 59 Tyler Avenue, across Matilda Street, the automatic alarm. Come out, 1148.

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1: Okay. Back to quarters. Okay. Car 55, I'm sorry, I got the detail part. What's the address where you're going?
0: 2 Thurlow Terrace.
1: Okay, thanks. 1201 Engine 9, Seoul.

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DePaul Residence, 504 Central Avenue. Parchis Street, Manning Boulevard, Department 10 for the automatic alarm. Engine 1, Truck 3. See Charlie responds, 504 Central Avenue, DePaul Residence. Parchis Street, Manning Boulevard, Department 10 for the automatic alarm. Timeout 1217.

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2: Attention Engine 4, Engine 10, Mohawk, see Charlie EMS, 400 Patroon Creek Boulevard, Suite 100, says use the front entrance for a 72-year-old male chest pain. Attention 4, Engine 10, Mohawk, see Charlie EMS, 400 Patroon Creek Boulevard, Suite 100, use the front entrance for a 72-year-old male chest pain. I'm at 1218.
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0: 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We've arrived at 400 Truman Creek. 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
2: 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Engine 4 was rescue one of Mohawk, 1385 Washington Avenue. Put out a call. Engine 4, rescue one of Mohawk, 1385 Washington Avenue, the first floor lobby women's room. Details of response for a female having a seizure there. Cross the floor, Roman Jermaine. Engine 4, rescue one of Mohawk, 1385 Washington Avenue, as ordered student housing. Could be in the first floor lobby women's room. Details of response for an unknown age female having a seizure. Cross the floor, Roman Jermaine, 1223. Engine 4, receive.
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1: Truck 1, 101 South Pearl Street, Phillips, this is only in apartment E2N, Edward 2, Nancy. Yeah, that's truck 1, 101 South Pearl Street at the South Pearl Towers for lift assist only. It's apartment E2N, Edward 2, Nancy, at 1230.

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0: 10 to 5 Mohawk, Pay Alpha EMS, South Mall Towers, 101 South Pearl Street, Hamilton and Van Zandt, Department W8N, William 8, Nancy. Police are on scene. Male there, medical condition. 10 to 5 Mohawk, Pay Alpha EMS, 101 South Pearl Street, South Mall Towers, Hamilton and Van Zandt, Department W8N, William 8, Nancy. Police are on scene. The male with a medical condition. That's all 36.
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0: 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Can you ask the police where they are?

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Engine 5M along 20 Westwood Street, going to be in front. I offer a spot for a sick person who is unwell. It's a 63-year-old male, across the church in Green. Repeating Engine 5 in Mohawk, 20 Redford Street, in front. I offer for the sick person who is unwell. It's a 63-year-old male, across the church in Green, 1301.

Engine 7, truck 3, 526 Central Avenue, the Swinburne Apartments. See Charlie for the automatic alarm. Coming in on the second floor restroom. Restroom 532 Manning. Repeating engine 7 and truck 3. 526 Central Avenue, off the Swinburne Apartments. See Charlie response for the automatic alarm. Coming in on the second floor in the restroom. There is a key holder that's going to meet you. When you arrive. 13-01.

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1: 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Nothing showing.

Region 2 of Omaha, Kennedy Johnson Boulevard, Livingston Avenue, by the stewards. They offer a response for a sick person who's unwell. It's a 27-year-old male. Repeating, Engine 2 of Mohawk, Henry Johnson Boulevard and Livingston Avenue. It's by the stewards there. A alpha for the sick person who's unwell. It's a 27-year-old male. 1308.

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Sir, Rescue 2, Admiral Hawk, Palisade, 1920 on US bus stop there. Can Charlie respond for a 6-year-old male fit person, North and North Pearl, Summer? Rescue 2 truck to Mohawk, 1920 Avenue at the Palace Theater by the bus stop there. See Charlie for a sick person who is now a 6-year-old male across the North Pole in Tenbrook, 3216.

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2: Truck 4 received. We'll be a little delayed. We're going to have to back out.
1: Okay. I'm still going to put you on. It's for an automatic alarm as well. Engine 9 and Truck 4, 409 Madison Avenue, Capitol Hill Condos. See Charlie response for automatic alarm coming in the basement, across the Devon Marks. Again, that's Engine 9 with Truck 4, 409 Madison Avenue at the Capitol Hill Condos. So see Charlie response for the automatic alarm coming in from the basement, Larkin W. across the 1344.
0: Hello, 1344. 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We take that call on Madison.
1: Okay, Andrew 1, 1344. Andrew 9, you can cancel, acknowledge on the name.

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Engine 4 and Mohawk, 140 Washington Avenue, send you up to Peregrine. It's going to be by the front desk, A Alpha for the fall for 93 old female. Yeah, that's Engine 4 and Mohawk, 140 Washington Avenue, send you up to Peregrine. It's going to be at the front desk, A Alpha for the fall, 93 year old female. 13.

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0: 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You have 1-4?
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Engine 10, truck 3, Mohawk 10, Northwest of Roll Up, Roll, Simeon front. D Delta from unconscious 4-year-old female. Alvin Central, your crosses. Gibbs Engine 10, truck 3, and Mohawk. 10 Northwest will load up for all in front. D Delta for an unconscious 4-year-old female. Cross the Calvin and Central, 14-6.

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92, truck 2, 56 Second Street, the Omni Barn. See Charlie for the automatic alarm. Cross the North Swan Mark. Engine 2, truck 2, 56 Second Street, the Omni Barn. See Charlie response for the automatic alarm. Cross the North Swan Mark. 1420.

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0: It's 11 in Mohawk. 300 South Bay Boulevard. Yeah, for response for a hemorrhage. Should be staging in the air at Silver and Domestic. Your crosses are New Scotland and Greenway. And that's at 11 with Mohawk. 300 South Manning Boulevard with an Alpha response for a hemorrhage. It's from a domestic cell trigger stage in the area. Across the South Greenway in New Scotland. 1508.
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0: 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ETA is 8 minutes.
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0: Received.

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The line of fire is going to be being transmitted at 453, 453 Hamilton Street between Quellen, Ontario. We're going to report that there's some smoke in the hallway on the second floor and the fire alarm is going off as well. Repeating Engine 7, Engine 1, Rescue 1, Truck 3, Engine 10, Truck 2, Rescue Squad, Battalion 1. The line of fire is being transmitted at 453 Hamilton Street, second floor. Hold on, report smoke in the hallway and the alarm going off. Crosses are Quell Street and Ontario Street at 1550. Engine 1, 1550.

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3: 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Andrew 1 of the investigator has a grant.
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0: 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We're be holding Engine 1, Rescue 1, and Truck 3 is the first new truck. 1518 Battalion 1 received.
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2: I'm getting a call for 173 South Allen Street for Harvey Mark 2. 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

Kirkland Mohawk, 74 first floor, A Alpha for the traumatic injury for a 28-year-old female. Close to Skylar and Alexander. Kirkland Mohawk, 70 Broad Street, first floor. A Alpha for the traumatic injury for a 28-year-old female. Close to Skylar and Alexander, 1520.

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0: is 11 Rescue 2 Mohawk, 100 Waterway Avenue, Extension at the Motel 6. See Charlie's response for chest pains. It's going to be in room 103 for a 59-year-old male. Again, that's Edge 11 Rescue 2 Mohawk, 100 Waterway Avenue, Extension at the Motel 6, in room 103. See Charlie's response for the chest pains for a 59-year-old male. Cross at Everett Road and Waterway Avenue at 1527.
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And you know, I'm a 300 Mohawk, 300 17 Delaware Avenue, as the father of the kidney care clinic. Details of response for a hemorrhage for a 64-year-old male. Crystal Whitehall Road in Maple Ridge Avenue. Repeating engine 9, left 2-9 in Mohawk, 517 Delaware Avenue, at the City Square Plaza, the Kidney Clare Clinic. D-Delta for a hemorrhage is a 64-year-old male across the Whitehall in Maple Ridge.

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2: 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Engine 10, I haven't put you on the call yet. Just let me know where the patient from 173 South Allen is going, and then I'll put you on the call.

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0: 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The patient is going to BLS with Mohawk 2 Memorial.
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0: I'm sorry, dispatcher, that's going to be NALS, Frenzy 9 to route to St. Peter's Way, along with small log units.
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Engine 7 in Mohawk, 3 Waterly Avenue, extension at the Ramada. It's going to be in the lobby. A alpha response for a sick person who's dehydrated. It's a 51-year-old male.

Engine 7 in Mohawk, 3 Waterly Avenue, extension at the Ramada. It's going to be in the lobby. A alpha response for a sick person who's dehydrated. It's a 51-year-old male. Evermore and Waterly Avenue are your crosses. Again, that's Engine 7 in Mohawk, 3 Waterly Avenue, extension at the Ramada. In the lobby, A alpha for the sick person who's dehydrated. It's a 51-year-old male. 1606.

0: Schedule 1x2 in Mohawk, Central Avenue on Parker Street. We have a response for a traffic accident. Airbags have been deployed. There's a male party who's dizzy and from a headache from the airbags being deployed. And that's, it's a B Bravo response. Engine 1 Rescue 1 in Mohawk, Central Avenue on Parker Street. It's a B Bravo response for the traffic accident. Police are en route. There's a male party there who's dizzy, has a headache from the airbags being deployed. At 1607.
1: 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We'll take the traffic accident. Five priority.
0: Okay. Engine 1, you can cancel. Engine 1, cancel the central departures. Engine 1, I get another call for you, though.
2: Engine 1, I think.
0: Rescue 1, Rob. Engine 1, you're going to be going to 400 Central Avenue, A Alpha, in apartment 9A is in Adam, Capitol Green, for a 60-year-old male with groin pain. Cursor Partridge in Ontario. Again, that's Engine 1, you're going to 400 Central Avenue. Apartment 9A is in Adam, A Alpha, response for the sick person, a 60-year-old male. 60-year-old.
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0: short three. You're going with Mohawk 3-1. We have you extension up to the mountain. Could be in the lobby, A Alpha, for a sick person who's dehydrated. It's a 51-year-old male. Across Everett and Waterbury Avenue. Again, that's truck 3. 3 Waterbury Avenue, extension out the Ramada Inn. In the lobby, A Alpha, for the sick person who's dehydrated. It's a 51-year-old male. At 1609.
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0: 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Mohawk, I can make out. Could you repeat that? Still not making out. You got a lot of static or something going on.

0: 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And I'll put Chart 3 back in, okay?
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0: That's correct. I'm sorry. I forgot about you guys. But you want to be... I'm going to take out any detail for fuel though, okay?
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2: Sorry, the Mohawk was using portable 77. 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

0: I just haven't arrived, dispatch. The Mohawk on 2 is trying to raise you, but we made contact with him.
1: Okay, great. Thank you. 1672.

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0: Edge of World Rescue 9 in Mohawk. The Echo responds to 4 Agency Street at the Empire State Plaza for cardiac arrest. The breathing is uncertain. The state police capital are saying to respond to the Madison Avenue side. The caller says that the patient looks deceased but will not go near him. The troopers are responding because I said you want rescue 9 and Mohawk. E Echo responds to 4 Agency Street at the Empire State Plaza. They want you to respond to the Madison Avenue side. Per the call, they're saying the patient looks deceased but will not go near him. Troopers are responding. The patient's located directly at the base of the building there. At 1637.
1: 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And you want to rescue?
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For the state police, the patient is conscious and awake now. So you can slow down. 1640.

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0: Attention, engine 11, engine 10 of Mohawk, responding D-Delta, 1060 Madison Ave, the Price Chopper, Cross Street, South Main Ave, and West Lawrence Street. It's going to be inside the store, front end near the registers for 36-year-old male chest pain. Repeating for engine 11, engine 10 of Mohawk, responding D-Delta, 1060 Madison Ave, the Price Chopper, Cross Street, South Main Ave, and West Lawrence Street. It's going to be inside the store at the front end near the registers for 36-year-old male chest pain. Time out. 1645.
1: 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Nothing showing. We'll be investigating. Engine 2 has command.
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0: 1646.
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Attention Engine 9, Truck 4, Rescue Squad, Battalion 1 responding. B Bravo, 7 Marshall Street, Cross Street 2nd Ave and Delaware Ave. It's going to be in front for a gas order. Repeating 4, Engine 9, Truck 4, Battalion 1 and Rescue Squad. Responding B Bravo, 7 Marshall Street, Cross Street 2nd Ave and Delaware Ave. It's going to be in front for a gas order. Timeout, 1647.

0: 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Could you please have a fire investigator come to our location? We're going to be taking the fire system offline. Battalion 1 is aware.
1: Received. 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

0: 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It was Otis, and he walked away.
1: Mercy 1655. Mohawk responded at 1060 Madison Ave. You can cancel. 1655.
0: They're with us. He's aware.
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1: What unit?
0: Dispatcher 204, we're at the residence that she didn't call. We do have an order, but can you have the caller that called us meet us out front?
1: Bruce, I'll reach back out. 1657.

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Attention Engine 5 at Mohawk, responding 260 South Pearl Street. Cross street to Rensselaer Street and South Ferry Street. Police have one detained for an overdose. You guys are all clear, roll in. Repeat for Engine 5 at Mohawk, responding A Alpha 260 South Pearl Street. Cross streets, Rensselaer Street and South Ferry Street. PD's on scene, they have one in custody. It's going to be male having an overdose. You guys are all clear, roll in. 1718.

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0: Send him off, please.

Attention, Rescue 9 responding B Delta, 260 South Pearl Street, cross streets Rensselaer Street and South Berry Street. Truck 1 is on scene requesting a hot. One male in custody. For an overdose. Repeating 4, Rescue 9 responding B Delta, 260 South Pearl Street, cross streets Rensselaer Street and South Berry Street. Truck 1 is on scene with a male with an overdose. Timeout 1724.

0: Attention, engine 11, rest one in Mohawk, respond C Charlie, 458 2nd Street. 2nd, New Scotland Ave, my apologies, cross streets Carmel Ave and Van Short Ave. 87-year-old female sick person, abdominal pain. Repeating 4, engine 11, rest one in Mohawk, respond C Charlie, 458 New Scotland Ave, cross streets Cardinal Ave and Van Short Ave. It's going to be 87-year-old female sick. The primary doctor is on scene, wants her to be transported. 1727.
1: 11 responded.
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1: 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Mark 18, 17, 20.

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Attention, engine one, rescue one, and Mohawk is flying Sea Charlie 409 Clinton Ave, crossing Lexington Ave and Henry Dodson Boulevard. The basement apartment for a 43-year-old female sick person, chest pain. Repeating four, engine one, rescue one, and Mohawk is flying Sea Charlie 409 Clinton Ave, crossing Lexington Ave and Henry Dodson Boulevard. It's basement apartment for a 43-year-old female having chest pain. Timeout 1742.

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0: Edge of 1 and Mohawk. 5 Elberon Place, apartment number 1. It's a problem response for a hemorrhage. A laceration for a 39-year-old female. It's to the back of the ear. Police are on scene with her. It was a result from a domestic. The police are on scene there. Close to South Lake and Quail. Again, that's Edge of 1 with Mohawk. 5 Elberon Place, apartment number 1. For a laceration. It's a 39-year-old female that has a laceration to her ear. Result of a domestic. Police are on scene with a female. Cross the South Lake and Quail.
1: Angela on a roof.
0: Angela, if you are rescue one, ECO one, and you are clear to roll with it.

0: 11. Are you with a police officer? Correct. Engine 1, are you with a police officer?
1: Repeat that?
0: Are you with a police officer and a victim in 5 Alpha?
1: Engine 1 dispatch, that's probably the word with CPD right now.
0: Okay, I just want to make sure you're okay.

0: Judge 11. I still have you out on the call for Amy Collins. Just checking.
1: No, I called back in earlier. One patient with BLS ASAP.
0: Okay, sorry about that.

0: Andrew 1, dispatch. You can return Andrew 1 to service, no EMS needed.
1: Andrew 1 received. Station 13.

Truck 2, 4 Clinton Square in front of McGeary's. They have a response for wires down. Give the street light fell in the street and the wires are exposed. Message Orange and Clinton again, that's Truck 2. A-Alpha response for 4 Clinton Square in front of McGeary's. This is A-Alpha response for wires down. There was a street light that fell on the street and the wires are now exposed. Across the Orange and Clinton, 1828.

0: talk to you this fast.
1: Received. Go ahead. Go.
0: Afternoon. Right post down. I believe it's going to be a DGS issue. There's no fire hazard here. However, they do have a light post down across the sidewalk.
1: Okay. I'll let DGS know. It's right in front of the at the bus stop, it looks like, at on by Orange and North Pearl.
0: It's right in front of McGeary.
1: Okay.

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1: Truck 2's on.
0: I'll be advised. I just contacted, notified DGS over the radio, and they're going to come, someone's going to come and assess the situation. 1837.

0: going through this match. Do you have an ECM? Are they on their way right now?
1: He didn't say, but he just said he was coming, so I'm going to assume that it's, they're on the way. I can check again.

0: 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Yeah, he's notified DPS. They can send somebody over here ASAP. We're going to stand by just because there's a lot of foot traffic, and obviously they have a hazard in the sidewalk.
1: Okay.

0: So I relayed the information. They said they copied it. They didn't give me an ETA, no, but they're on their way. They should be there shortly. 1830.
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0: truck through dispatch. You'd return truck through the service. He's been turned over to DGS.
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11, 521 Warren Street. A Alpha response for a vehicle fuel leak. Close to South Lake and Quail. Again, that's Engine 11. Respond A Alpha, 521 Warren Street for a vehicle fuel leak. Close to South Lake and Quail, 1902.

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0: Page 11 dispatcher, there was no gas leaking. Tree fell on a car. It's a private tree, private residence. They're calling a tree service. We're all set. We're just back in service.
1: Received. Thank you, sir.

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1: Engine 11, 1921.

Engine 2, truck 2, 611 North Wall Street. 2 Charlie responds for an automatic alarm. In apartment number 1, cross the north 2nd and north 3rd. Because that's engine 2 and truck 2. 611 North Wall Street. 2 Charlie responds for the automatic alarm. Caller is in apartment number 1. Cross the north 2nd and north 3rd at 19 Jason.

0: first floor of Omaha, 290 Santa Monica Street. It's the rear apartment entrance from the alleyway. They offer response for a fall of a 30-year-old male. Of course, they have a city Madison. Repeating, truck 4 and Mohawk, 297 Lark Street. They offer response for an EMS call for a fall for a 30-year-old male. Due to enter from the rear apartment. Due to enter from the alleyway of the rear apartment. You're going to stage in the area, though, because this party has mental illness and can be combative. So stage in the area for the call, 1935.
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They leave TV on scene. We forced entry into apartment. Our faulty detector. We're just going to meet her in the building real quick.

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0: Passenger one.
1: Passenger one.
0: Just a second, are you all set there?
1: You have a
0: okay. They're sending 102 back over there. Somebody called back and said that the patient was upset again.
1: That was the patient himself that called 911 again.
0: Okay. 9050.

0: He's in 7 at Mohawk, 25 West Lawrence Street at St. Anne's. A alpha response, a laceration. It's a 16-year-old female. Has a laceration to her foot. Police are on scene with her. Cross of Bradford and West. Repeating engine 7 in Mohawk, 25 West Lawrence Street at St. Anne's. A alpha response for a laceration for a 16-year-old female to her foot. Police are on scene with her. Cross of Bradford and West. 20 engine 7.
1: Engine 7 receiving report.